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1: I am making a bold prediction. 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We've got not one,

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0: This is Riding with Rowdy.
1: A wedding baker says she turned a bride's big day into a cakeless occasion after this bridezilla refused to pay for the custom wedding cake. Travis Baker showed up with this beautiful cake, cost around $1,200, only to be met by an angry bride claiming it was not what she ordered. Well, the baker pulled out photos and text messages and a signed contract showing it was exactly what had been approved, but the bride still refused to pay. So the baker did what any business owner would do. She started packing that cake back up. When the bride asked what she was doing, the answer was simple. No payment, no cake. Bridesmaids allegedly chased that baker out to her car, begging her to reconsider, and even started throwing

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1: A bride-to-be is catching heat after reportedly kicking her lifelong best friend out of her wedding party for being too pretty. The 24-year-old woman said she'd been helping plan this wedding for months and months when 6 weeks before the big day, the bride called with some unexpected news. According to the bride, her fiancé and some family members felt the bridesmaid might steal attention in the wedding photo, so she was re-invited to only be a guest and not stand at the altar. Well, this girl was hurt. She was embarrassed, and the now former bridesmaid decided to just skip that wedding entirely. Now you got people taking sides, some defending her decision, others saying the wedding stress makes people do strange things. What most do agree on is that this friendship is probably over for good, and that's something I think the friend will be fine with.
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The devil went down to Georgia. He was looking for a soul to steal. He was in a bind because he was way behind and he was willing to make a deal. When he came across this young man sawing on a fiddle and playing it hot, and the devil jumped up on a hickory stump and said, "Boy, let me tell you what. I guess you didn't know it, but I'm a fiddle player too. And if you'd care to take a dare, I'll make a bet with you. Now you play pretty good fiddle, boy, but give the devil his due. I bet a fiddle of gold against your soul, cause I think I'm better than you." The boy said, "My name's Johnny, and it might be a sin, but I'll take your bet, and you're gonna regret, cause I'm

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And then a band of demons joined in.

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1: A shopper adjusting a holstered gun in his waistband accidentally shot himself inside of a Walmart in Venice, Florida. This comes directly from the Sarasota County Sheriff's Office, where their deputies responded to the retail store after receiving reports of gunfire inside the building. Sure enough, surveillance video captured the man entering the business with the firearm tucked into the waistband of his drawers. Well, while he was adjusting this weapon, it discharged, and yeah, you know exactly where it hit him, too. Investigators quickly confirmed that the shooting was entirely accidental and reassured the community there was no ongoing threat to the public. Officials have not yet confirmed the current medical condition of the wounded shopper or if he will face charges. I personally think this guy has suffered enough and already paid his debt to society and likely removed any chance or threat that he will ever reproduce.
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6: It was back in 63 when eating my cooking got the better of me, so I asked this little girl I was going with to be my wife. Well, she said she would, so I said I do. But I'd have said I wouldn't if I'd have just knew how saying I do was gonna screw up all of my life. Well, the first few years weren't all that bad. I'll never forget the good times we had, cause I'm reminded every month when I send her the child support. Well, it wasn't too long till the lust all died, and I'll admit I wasn't too surprised the day I come home and found my suitcase sitting out on the porch. Well, I tried to get in, she changed the lock. Then I found this note taped on the mailbox that said, "Goodbye, Turkey, my attorney will be in touch." So I decided right then and there I was gonna do what's right, give her fair share. But brother,

ain't heard nothing yet. Why, they give her the color television set, then they give her the house, the kids, and both of the car. See? Well, then they start talking about child support, alimony, and the cost of the court. Didn't take me long to figure out how far in the toilet I was. I'm telling you, they have made a

0: has returned to port, and now work begins on fixing its plumbing issues. The enemy feared its missiles. The crew feared Taco Tuesday. Canada is restricting U.S. livestock imports after a second case of the screwworm parasite was discovered in Texas. Our neighbors to the north are now considering buying their livestock from California, where there are no screwworms, just screwballs. Finally in sports, the New York Knicks made it to the NBA Finals for the first time in 27 years, and tickets at Madison Square Garden are fetching a premium. $4,000 for the cheapest seats and $200,000 apiece for courtside. Of course, could be worse. They could be selling beer for 10 cents a cup and charging $10,000 for tokens to get into the men's room.
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0: $4.99 a month. Dial #250, say Mike Rowe. That's #250, say Mike Rowe. And happy birthday to us.
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3: Thank you so much. We'll celebrate today, but

0: community. So what's the secret to longevity in the car business? Well, if you ask Gene and Ryan, they're going to tell you that it's pretty simple. You see, that's because they built their business the old-fashioned way, by making friends. There are no gimmicks or games at Walker, just honest, fair deals. 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So take that short 20-minute drive from Charleston or Huntington to Walker Chrysler Dodge Jeep Ram, just off the Hurricane exit of I-64. 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

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We're proud to live here, too. From the Walker, Chrysler, Dodge, Jeep, and Ram of Hurricane Studios. More Merle, more Judds, more Randy.

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From the Walker, Chrysler, Dodge, Jeep, and Ram of Hurricane Studios. 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

It was Fire and Smoke. It was Earl Thomas Conley. Up Real Early, where Thursday starts the weekend. No doubt about it. Neil McCoy now. 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
1: Good 3-day weekend song from Steve Azar. I don't have to be me till Monday. Maybe you're playing hooky tomorrow. Up real early on Superstar Country 96.1 KWS. I'm Rob Real. Thank you so much for loving your country with me. Some rowdy friends, a coward, a crazy life. And he got off to such a hot start and then faded a bit. He is still a working touring musician, though, and we'll hear a favorite from him, Behind the Boss's Back, coming up real early on Superstar Country 96.1 KWS.
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We're up real early going behind the boss's back with an artist whose first five singles all went to number 21 or better, including two top tens, and then nothing. For Jason Michael Carroll, born in Youngsville, North Carolina, the north central part of the Tar Heel State, June 13th, 1978. His father was an ultra-conservative minister, the kind who says modern music is sinful and would not allow any secular music in the house, on family car trips. In fact, there's a story of his father finding a copy of Billy Ray Cyrus's Achy Breaky Heart in Jason's room and him getting quite the beating for it. But his mom encouraged his musical talent, and with her encouragement, he won a TV talent contest in Raleigh in 2004. He would spend the next year working on what would end up being his debut single, a heart-wrenching, grab-the-Kleenex tear-jerker 4 minutes of a song called Alyssa Lies. He would make his official chart debut with that song in 2007, and it would go to number five. His album would go to number eight and would be the first debut album to go that high on the Billboard Top 200 album chart since, coincidentally, Billy Ray Cyrus. A second top 10, Livin' Our Love Song, would go to number six, and then a couple of more minor hits, and he just dropped off the charts altogether. This one combines nostalgia,

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Hey, and I'd love you all over again up real early on Superstar Country 96.1 KWS. And he got off to such a hot start and then just sort of faded away. But Jason Michael Carroll is still a working, touring musician in Nashville. He'll be 48 on Saturday. Just played for some friends of mine in Warsaw, Indiana, to show for radio station there. Got one coming up in Trenton, Ohio, for the Big America 250. That's not far out of Cincinnati, where I'm from, a number 11 from 2009. Bo Cephas up real early now on 96.1 KWS.

boy Brad. I'm still a guy. Up real early on Superstar Country. E61 KWS. I'm still Rob Real. Thank you so much for loving your country with me. And the Superstar Artist Spotlight this Sunday afternoon at 3 will shine on Waylon Jennings. His 89th birthday would have been coming up on Monday. So we will have songs and stories courtesy of Hall of Famer Randy Dameron

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1: Good morning, I'm Rob Real. Thanks for getting up real early. Here are three real big headlines at WVMetroNews.com. Kanawha County Commissioner calls for state to help address jail bill costs. Man arrested in Kanawha County.

This ain't no thinking thing for the big fella up real early on Superstar Country 96.1 KWS, but we'll get you thinking with a real good question, although it's all wet this morning. 6:11, I'm Rob Reel. Thank you so much for loving your country with me. Speaking of all wet, pop-up storms today, high 89. That is probably going to have an effect, at least a little bit, on the state baseball semifinals that begin today. I suppose they could stack up more games tomorrow, but WV Metro.

I hope to clean up on answers to a real good question this morning. Sunday is International Bath Day. Do you prefer a bath or a shower? I hope you do at least one, bath or shower. I mentioned one of my former spouses earlier this week. She is a bath girl. It's like a 90-minute bath every single night, or almost every night. She is in the tub, and I'm told that's actually more efficient in terms of water usage than a shower. But the house I grew up in only had a stand-up shower. We did not have a tub. And so in my brain, it's always going to be a shower. Given the choice, I'm almost always going to go shower. Unless, you know, I'm really achy and I need to soak in the hot water for a while. But even, you know, just the water beating down on me for a shower is good. Are you a bath or a shower person? International Bath Day is Sunday, and that's a real good question. Up real early with Superstar Country 96.1 KWS.

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0: dollars. So I'm on the record about my insomnia and various sleep issues. Mark Chestnut going through the big D up real early on Superstar Country. 86.1 KWS. Pop-up storms today. High 89. It's 70 right now. I'm Rob Rio. Thank you so much for loving your country with me. So 50 years, as long as I can remember, I've had trouble falling asleep. I've had trouble staying asleep. When I got the CPAP for my snoring and the deviated septum and all that, that helped a lot. That should tell you just how trash my sleep was when I was younger. But when I upgraded my phone recently, it came with one of those smartwatches. And I haven't been a watch wearer in like 15 years, but all right, I'll give it a shot. One of the things it does is monitor your sleep. And not last night, but the night before, it's a percentage. So your score is out of 100. I got 19, just a terrible, like 5 minutes of deep sleep was all I got. Well, last night was better. I got a 70, which is one of the higher scores I've gotten since this watch has been. She is nosy, though. Anyway, I haven't yet figured out what I can do. I've tried all the things. I swear I've tried everything. A good girl in love with the boy coming up real early on Superstar Country. 86.1 KWS.
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0: She has been part of the numerous Opry tributes to Bill Cody. That's Trisha Yearwood up real early on Superstar Country 96.1 KWS. She's in love with the boy. Bill, a longtime announcer at the Opry and at WSM in Nashville. Lots of TV stuff you've seen from Bill. Was just always big smile, good mood, happy to see you kind of guy. And no one's life is entirely that way. But Bill always presented himself as being glad to see you and in a good mood and just had an infectious energy, passed away late on Monday. It was officially announced after some time in intensive care. So thinking of Bill Cody this morning, and you will see and hear and read lots more tributes to him over the next several days and weeks, I'm sure. Pop-up storms, 89 today. It is 70 right now. I'm Rob Rio. Thank you so much for loving your country with me. Another Flag Week real interesting fact, plus Rodney, a redhead, and the red, white, and blue all coming up real early on Superstar Country 96.1 KWS.
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Rodney Atkins and the Farmer's Daughter. I'm Real Early on 96.1 KWS. We've been celebrating Flag Week in the Real Interesting Fact. And this one's been the longest, but just how long have these stars and stripes flown? 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
1: We said hello to her 3 years ago at Charleston Stern Wheel Regatta. That's Joe DeMessina up real early on Superstar Country 96.1 KWS. Now another hit-making redhead. Winona is going to be here on Thursday, July 2nd. Absolutely, positively free show at Hathead Riverfront Park as part of Charleston Stern Wheel Regatta. It's going to be a big one this year. Pop-up storms at 89 today, 70 right now. I'm Rob Rio. Thank you so much for loving your country with me. We're going to take it easy. We'll get some tall, tall trees. A real interesting fact. Three real big headlines. They are all coming up real early on Superstar Country 96.1 KWS, the free-to-download smartphone app, your at-home smart speaker, and always online at 96.1kws.com.
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5: 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So we were talking about 27 different official versions of the flags over the years. The one we have now was adopted in 1959. It is the first to last for over 50 years. We have not added a state since Hawaii in 1959. Would it surprise you to learn that a high school student, Bob Heft, from Lancaster, Ohio, designed our current flag? It started out as a school project on which he only got a B minus. And I don't think his grade was improved after he had it selected by the And there are five flags standing on the moon. There were six that went up. One has since been knocked over. That's a real interesting fact. Up real early on Superstar Country 96.1 KWS.

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1: Good morning, I'm Rob Real. Thanks for getting up real early. 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Kanawha County Commissioner calls for state to help address jail bill costs. Man arrested in Kanawha County for stealing an ambulance. And the semifinal round of the state baseball tournament begins today.
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1: The Metro News AccuWeather forecast brought to you by Rainbow Restoration. Disaster's not the end of the world with Rainbow Restoration. Some pop-up thunderstorms around today with a high of 89. Occasional showers at 70 overnight. Showers and scattered storms 88 tomorrow. Mix of clouds and sun 91 Saturday. Maybe a pop-up Sunday with a high of 88. The latest news, weather, and more for the Mountain State is always at WVMetroNews.com. 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

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Some pop-up storms around today in 89 at 7.09. It is 72. I'm Rob Rio. Thank you so much for loving your country with me. It is Back Ride and Riches with Trojan Landing Marine and Power Sports, a Segway UT6M side-by-side, and $1,000 cash. 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

0: Our boy Brad checking for ticks up real early on Superstar Country 96.1 KWS. Pop-up storms today with a high of 89. It is 72 right now. I'm Rob Rio. Thank you so much for loving your country with me. Check the routing, such as it is for Truck Norris today. It's a very short trip for the Superstar Lunch Bunch. It's Ford Endontics. 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
4: On a warm summer's evening, on a train bound for nowhere, I met up with a gambler. 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

Hoping the rain here doesn't ruin the semifinals of the state baseball tournament. They'll just push the games back, but it'll mess up, I think, everybody's weekend schedule. Ronnie Millsap up real early on Superstar Country 96.1 KWS. Pop-up storms 89 today, 72 right now. I'm Rob Rio. Thank you so much for loving your country with me. And while we're talking baseball tournaments, first ever trip for the Mountaineers to Omaha for the College World Series. They play at 2 o'clock tomorrow against Troy. And so if you end up at the official College World Series website, that's based in Omaha and they're on Central Time, so you're going to see 1 o'clock for the game time. 2 o'clock Eastern Daylight, because that's what we're on. 2 o'clock tomorrow. And then we're keeping an eye on

on if North Carolina wins that second game, because Hall of Famer Steve Bishop down the hall would probably be very conflicted if the two face one another on Sunday. I guess they would, as long as they both do the same thing, if they both win or they both lose, they face one another on Sunday, and Stever will have a choice. So I guess that's a reason to pay attention to the second game. We're digging Randy and Reba.

another on Sunday. I guess they would, as long as they both do the same thing, if they both win or they both lose, they face one another on Sunday, and Stever will have a choice. So I guess that's a reason to pay attention to the second game. We're digging Randy and Reba.

0: lunch to 344-9696.
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lighter, a sex symbol, an air supplier, and a bit of irony in birthdays and anniversaries. We'll turn those on after Reba. 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

0: Going to Luckenbach, Texas, and back to the basics of love with Waylon and Willie up real early on Superstar Country 96.1 KWS. I'm Ron Rio. Thank you so much for loving your country with me. Going to talk with Barrett Smith from the Steep Canyon Rangers. They are going to be part of Mountain Stage this Sunday night. MountainStage.org. Brandy Clark and Philip Bowen also on the bill. Get your tickets for Sunday night at the Culture Center Theater on the Capitol grounds. Steep Canyon Rangers. We're going to talk with Barrett Smith as part of Looking for a Real Good Time coming up real early. In the meantime, we're looking for three real big headlines, birthdays and anniversaries. The Kentucky Headhunters, Kenny and Toby are all on my list up real early on Superstar Country 96.1 KWS.
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3: I want to wish you

Thursday starts the weekend and a brand new year for singer Joey D of the Starlighters. He is 86 today. The beauty Adrienne Barbeau is 81. Frank Beard, the drummer for ZZ Top and the only one out of the famed trio without a beard, he's 77 today. Graham Russell, half of Air Supply, is 76. Actor Hugh Laurie from House is 67. Actress Claire Carey from Coach is 59. Actor Peter Dinklage, 57. Actor Joshua Jackson, 48. And in country music from 38 Special, Classic Southern Rock, and the duo with his brother Johnny Van Zant, Donnie Van Zant is 74 today. If you are celebrating your big day, happy, happy, and best of health and luck in your new year from Superstar Country 96.1 KWS.

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1: Good morning, I'm Rob Real. Thanks for getting up real early. 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Kanawha County Commissioner calls for state to help address jail bill costs. Man arrested in Kanawha County for stealing an ambulance. And the semifinal round of the state baseball tournament begins today.
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1: The Metro News AccuWeather forecast brought to you by Rainbow Restoration. Disaster's not the end of the world with Rainbow Restoration. Some pop-up thunderstorms around today with a high of 89. Occasional showers and 70 overnight. Showers and scattered storms, 88 tomorrow. Mix of clouds and sun, 91 Saturday. Maybe a pop-up Sunday with a high of 88. The latest news, weather, and more for the Mountain State is always at WVMetroNews.com. 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

Kentucky Headhunters, Walking Softly, up regularly on Superstar Country 96.1 KWS 810. I'm Rob Reel. Thank you so much for loving your country with me. 74 now, pop-up storms, and 89 later today. And I mentioned early this morning when talking about the real good question that it was all wet. Facebook and Instagram is where you join the conversation. And this is one of those days where it's an either-or. So it should be easier on your brain a little bit. Sunday is International Bath Day, and I just want to know, bath or shower, which do you prefer? I grew up in a house that only had a stand-up shower, so it's hardwired into my brain, the preference to just always go shower, unless I'm really, really sore and need to soak in the water for a while. I'm probably going to pick the shower, and having that water beat down on me has always been very soothing. So I am team shower. The recovering Mrs. Reel, as I like to call her, is she's a bath girl, like a 90-minute bath almost every single night. I couldn't stand getting all that pruny and having to reheat the water. Although I'm told that is ecologically more responsible. You use far less water just filling up the tub the once. Bath or shower? It's a real good question. Facebook.

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0: I hope today's not wasted with the weather. That's Carrie Underwood up real early on Superstar Country 96.1 KWS. I mean, no day is wasted, at least it shouldn't be. But the weather could end up having an impact on semifinals of the state baseball tournament. So there's supposed to be some games today, and tomorrow they may have to push stuff. We'll see how it goes. Pop-up storms today in a high of 89, 74 right now. They could play in a light rain, especially on that particular field because it's turf, but I'm actually concerned about lightning and storms holding things up today. So WVMetroNews.com to keep track of the very latest of what's happening with all that. We head to Dallas, to Vegas, and to our second act up real early on Superstar Country 96.1 KWS.
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2: 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And you know you're going to get the best deal possible on any given day at Walker because Gene and Ryan built their business the old-fashioned way by making friends. There are no gimmicks or games at Walker, just honest, fair deals. 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So get down to Walker Chevrolet this week in the shadow of the Interstate Bridge just off the Nitro exit of I-64. 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

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A couple of your reasons to celebrate, we can sink our teeth into, and one for our Hawaiian friends. We'll say hi to those at 8:50. 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

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Hurricane, Red House, and Elkview. Thank God to be living in this kind of town. 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

0: We're going just around the corner for the Superstar Lunch Bunch today. That's Faith Hill up real early on Superstar Country Read 86.1 KWS. I'm Rob Rio. Thank you so much for loving your country with me. 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

0: 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MountainStage.org. Appearing on the same bill with Brandi Clark and Philip Bowen. It's Barrett Smith from the... I want to see if I can get this right. The Stone Crushing Robots? No, it's the Strange Colored Rabbits. Or the Steel Curtain Riders. It's actually the Steep Canyon Rangers. How are you this morning?
1: I'm doing good. Happy to be here. Thanks for having me.
0: So, in all seriousness, have you gotten confusion?

0: the name? Are there folks like me who obliviously do get it wrong?
1: Oh, yeah. Yeah, well, it doesn't help that we play a lot of shows with Steve Martin. And so you get the Steve Canyon Rangers quite a bit, which is pretty funny.
0: Oh, now see, I like the Steve Canyon Rangers. I think that's I think there's a bit in there somewhere. So before we get to Steve and Marty, because that's how I kind of got to know you guys, your tour with Steve Martin and Martin Short. What is the Steep Canyon Rangers brand? If folks were like, okay, what are these guys all about? What would you give them for a 30-second elevator speech?
1: A 30-second elevator speech starting now. Steep Canyon Rangers. Traditional bluegrass band turned Americana band turned kind of eclectic American string band. Been around for like 20-something years out of the Carolinas. Traveled the world making good music and taking a lot of pride in the live shows that we do and our new album.
0: So this is right up the alley of Mountain Stage. Sunday night, Culture Center Theater, mountainstage.org. Barrett Smith of Steep Canyon Rangers. So I hear there's a new record on the way, a new album.
1: There is, yeah. It's out. It's out there doing its thing, and we're really excited about it, really excited about playing a lot of those songs at Mountain Stage.
0: So you mentioned doing the work with Steve and Marty, being on the road with Steve Martin and Martin Short. What is that experience like? And I would have to imagine that your tight musicianship, knowing Steve on the banjo, that's kind of what drew all y'all together?
1: It is. Yeah, originally that's what drew us together. I mean, Steve, among all the things that he is so much, he's a real enthusiast of like bluegrass music and American string music. So he knew about Steep Canyon Rangers because he's really into that whole world. Mm-hmm. That's what kind of brought us together. And it's a good band. We just got along together really well. And then Martin Short started coming around. It turned into kind of like a comedy / music show that we do now. And it's great being with them. I mean, they're wonderful people, great artists. You know, they do a lot of things really right. It's inspiring to be around, and it's just really cool to be able to call them friends and have a good time with them.
0: Sunday night, Mountain Stage, mountainstage.org for tickets. Brandi Clark and Philip Bowen and the Striped Cornflower Rascals. No, that's not right.
1: Almost.

0: But coming to see us live is the main thing, and it'll be a good time in Mountain Stage. We're looking forward to it.
1: You got to see it for real. 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Mm-hmm. Get your tickets for Sunday night for Barrett Smith and Steep Canyon Rangers. Thank you so much for getting up real early with us.
0: You got it. Thanks a lot for having me.
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0: 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Pop-up storms today and a high of 89. It is 77 right now. I'm Rob Rio. Thank you so much for loving your country with me. And singing along, we're going to slip in Vince and Merle and Kicks and Ronnie on the first name in real country music, all after your reasons to celebrate, because Thursday starts the weekend. 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
1: Thursday starts the weekend with a relatively short list of your reasons to celebrate. It is CNA Day, Certified Nurses Assistance Day. It is Corn on the Cob Day. It is King Kamehameha Day for those of Hawaiian heritage. Those of Polynesian extraction know about King Kamehameha. It is German Chocolate Cake Day, which isn't German. It's not from the country Germany. It's named after the guy who came up with it, Samuel German, who was from Texas. German Chocolate Cake Day. It is Make Life Beautiful Day, and it is Say Hi Day. So, hi. Those are your reasons to celebrate. 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

Mr. Merle Haggard. Thank God. Just stay here and drank up real early on Superstar Country 96.1 KWS. Thursday starts the weekend with some of the great nicknames in country music. The Possum, the Big Dog Daddy, the Gentle Giant, the Red-Headed Stranger. We'll hit the road for a coffee break. Classic after we head down to Broken Heartsville up real early on 96.1 KWS.

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Willie's on the road again, up real early, revved up by Trojan Landing Marine and Power Sports. I'm Ron Briel, and we will stay on the road for our coffee break classic. In fact, he went on the road very early in his life. Christmas is his middle name. Stephen Noel Warner was just 17 years old when he was hired by Dottie West to play bass in her road band after she saw him playing at an Indianapolis nightclub. He would finish high school via old-fashioned mail-in correspondence course. Just has me thinking about how much easier online school must be. He has since gone on to have 11 number one appearances. 10, he is officially credited, and then Long Neck Bottle with Garth Brooks was also a chart topper. And I think Steve, a virtuoso guitar player as well as an incredible songwriter and vocalist, I think he is one of those artists who deserves to be in the Country Music Hall of Fame, who is probably not going to get there because the Hall of Fame selections are just too tight and too few. One of those chart toppers came this week in 1986. It was the title track to the album Life's Highway. Steve Warner with the Coffee Break Classic, up real early on Superstar Country 96.1 KWS.

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Darius Rucker's All Right, up real early on 96.1 KWS, and I just don't think there's going to be enough push for Steve Warner to make it into the Country Music Hall of Fame, and that's disappointing for me. One of his 11 number ones was on top this week in 1986, Life's Highway, our coffee break classic. We need Lady A, up real early now on Superstar Country 96.1 KWS. 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

0: I like his truck. I like his girlfriend. But I love this bar. It's Toby Keith up real early on Superstar Country 96.1 KWS. I'm Rob Rio. Thank you so much for loving your country with me. Best of health and luck until we get together again tomorrow morning, 5 until 10. Don't forget about the Superstar Artist Spotlight with Hall of Famer Randy Dameron every Sunday afternoon at 3. This week, we celebrate the life and music of Waylon Jennings, who would have been turning 89 coming up this Monday. So a little early birthday celebration for Waylon in the Superstar Artist Spotlight Sunday afternoon at 3, only on Superstar Country 96.1 KWS.
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I hope you're having a good morning so far. I'm Chapel. Today's National Say Hi Day, so hi. Here's Alan Jackson.

0: What time zone am I on? What country am I in?
1: It doesn't matter. It's 5 o'clock somewhere.
0: It's always on 5 in Margaritaville, come to think of it.
1: Yeah, I heard that.
0: You've been there, haven't you?
1: Yes, sir.
0: I've seen your boat there.
1: I've been to Margaritaville a few times.
0: All right. Well, that's good.
1: Stumble my way back.
0: Okay. Well, we just want to make sure you can keep it between the navigational beacons.
1: Between the buoys. I got it.
0: All right. Well, it's 5 o'clock. Let's go somewhere.
1: I'm ready. Crank it up.
0: Let's get out of here.
1: I'm gone.

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Disaster's not the end of the world with Rainbow Restoration. There's a good chance of rain and thunderstorms today, otherwise mostly sunny with a high 93. Tonight, partly cloudy with a low 72. Tomorrow, showers and thunderstorms likely with a high 89.

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The movie Obsession is so popular that One Wish Willows keep selling out. I haven't gotten mine yet. It's George Strait.

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Now you can check out the trailer of The Social Reckoning. It's the follow-up to The Social Network. 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
6: The Metro News AccuWeather forecast brought to you by Rainbow Restoration. Disaster's not the end of the world with Rainbow Restoration. There's a good chance of rain and thunderstorms today, otherwise mostly sunny with a high 93. Tonight, partly cloudy with a low 72. Tomorrow, showers and thunderstorms likely with a high 89.

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The All Request Superstar Country Cafe is coming up at noon. 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

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Got a favorite song? 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Here's George Strait. It's

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For lunch, get you some corn on the cob. National Corn on the Cob Day. Ooh, that sounds so good. It's Reba McEntire on 96.1 KWS.

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0: 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I hope you're having a good Thursday. Friday's on the horizon and the weekend is almost here. It's the Confederate Railroad on KWS.
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I'm Chapel. 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

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There's a good chance of rain and thunderstorms today, otherwise mostly sunny with a high 93. Tonight, partly cloudy with a low 72. Tomorrow, showers and thunderstorms likely with a high 89.

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Tonight, Game 5 of the Stanley Cup Finals, 8 o'clock on ABC. The Carolina Hurricanes host the Vegas Golden Knights. Here's Shenandoah.

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4: Police in Washington are searching for a man who allegedly set fire to a rack of bras inside Walmart last Friday. He's believed to be a teenager, about 16 to 18 years old. It seems like a planned thing. He arrived in a white Cadillac Escalade, went directly to the women's lingerie section, set the fire, returned to the vehicle, and got away. There's no word on a motive. 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

0: 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Good afternoon, I'm Chapel. Waylon Jennings is in our Superstar Artist Spotlight this Sunday at 3 with Randy Damron. 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
2: The Metro News AccuWeather forecast brought to you by Rainbow Restoration. Disaster's not the end of the world with Rainbow Restoration. There's a good chance of rain and thunderstorms today, otherwise mostly sunny with a high 93. Tonight, partly cloudy with a low 72. Tomorrow, showers and thunderstorms likely with a high 89.

0: 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An annual study looked into states where people have the highest and lowest incomes. Well, forget the highest. The lowest incomes are in West Virginia. 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
1: She's a yellow pair of running shoes, a holy pair of jeans. She looks great in cheap sunglasses. 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

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Today we celebrate National Corn on the Cob Day. I'm going to save that for dinner because I get kind of messy with it. Here's Brooks and Dunn, 96.1 KWS.

Superstar Country 96.1 KWSA. It's Chapel. Thanks for listening this afternoon. We're looking forward to the series premiere tonight of Surviving Earth, 8 o'clock on NBC. Should be pretty interesting. Crash is going to take you through the

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0: 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Glad to hear it just after 3 o'clock. 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

0: 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Thomas Rhett's dad there. Yes, that's him. Rhett Akins. And that ain't my truck in my own driveway. It's Crash. Thank you for having us on. Only 4 minutes away from a great Justin Moore song. If heaven wasn't so far away. You know, not far away. 4 minutes. And by the way, Justin is taking some time off from touring. He's got some new health concerns. Not disclosing what those are exactly. So we respect his privacy and hope he starts feeling better very, very soon. Hang on for Justin. 4 minutes away here on 96.1 KWS.
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0: 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We're crashing you, and by George, it's George Strait. Yes, this song is what happens when your heart blocks a number, but your memory keeps answering.
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Oh, they got us on today there at the pool, St. Albans City Park. Thank you guys for having us on. 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
1: Ooh, don't blink. You might miss the wink. You don't want to miss the wink. Superstar Country 96.1 KWS, just after 4 o'clock. Somewhere, sometime, it's Beer 30 all the time. 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
2: On.
0: I got a six-pack, got a single-stem rose. My baby's dressed up, she's raring to go. I got

0: staying cool today. Heat advisory. Be advised, if you have not been out in a while, it is just a little bit on the toasty side today. And if you're doing a little sweating this afternoon, you're not alone, definitely. A song for the heat coming up here. Kenny Chesney, No Shoes, No Shirt, No Problem, playing in less than 5 minutes.
1: There's only one accident to report on. That's at the eastbound cross lanes entrance of I-64.
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Yes, I know, her name gets any longer, but I have trouble getting it to fit on her Oklahoma driver's

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0: Superstar Country 96.1 KWS and the bluest eyes in Texas staring right through to your soul. Yes, Restless Heart, Larry Stewart, guys. Name on lead vocal there with that. Great song, Crashing You. It's almost 5 o'clock. Got to congratulate Jody and Ford Endonix in Charleston getting that Superstar Lunch Bunch delivery this week, courtesy of 96.1 KWS and the Pitch Sports Bar and Grill in Dunbar. 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
1: There's only one accident to report on. That's at the eastbound cross lanes entrance of I-64.
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0: 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Crash in Charleston, also in Charleston. Caroline knows what time it is.
1: It's a wild and wonderful drive at 5.
0: Yes, it is. 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When the moon

0: 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Two, count them up, two legends for the price of none. Willie Nelson, Merle Haggard, and the Ballad of Poncho and Lefty. And crashing you on the drive at 5, driven by Mid-State Chevrolet, I-79, exit 67 in Flatwoods. Yes, back in the good old days when we were worrying about snow and not worrying about sweating in 95-degree weather. The Jason Aldean Show was originally scheduled back in January, rescheduled, of course, to August 21st. So we're getting closer and closer to the big show, closer and closer to playing the truth and nothing but the truth. Jason Aldean in 7 minutes.
1: 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That's at the intersection of 22nd Street Southeast and McCorkle Avenue Southeast in Charleston.
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worried about the weather back in January. Rescheduled show. Jason Aldean, we will see you in August. Guaranteed chance of no snow when we see you. 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

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Somewhere in Charleston, somebody is asking if the winner gets a backyard trophy and a case of Mountain Dew. And I think that would make it more

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0: Superstar Country 96.1 KWS. Hopefully you've got it made, preferably in the shade today with a heat advisory. John Anderson sounding good on the drive at 5 with Crash and You, and we are driven by our friends at Mid-State Chevrolet. 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And checking out what's happening for the weekend. Yes, you do know the weekend's very close, right? I didn't think you'd forget about that. Let's see, coming up on Sunday, Hall of Famer Randy Dameron is here, and he's going to be celebrating the life of the late, great Waylon Jennings. Waylon would have had a birthday this coming Monday. So let's put Waylon in the Superstar Artist Spotlight. 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
1: There's only one accident to report on. That's at the intersection of 22nd Street Southeast and McCorkle Avenue Southeast in Charleston.
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From the Walker, Chrysler, Dodge, Jeep, and Ram of Hurricane Studios. 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

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The Crash, the World Cup kicked off today, which is fitting because kicking is still 90% of the job description. And according to ESPN,

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0: 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Dodging the potholes along the long, hard road of life. A Nitty Gritty Dirt Band. And crashing you, it's almost 7. Thank you for listening to the show. Getting rowdy, as in rowdy fun. Rowdy Yates at 7 o'clock tonight. And tomorrow, yes, a weekend. Rob Rio going to be here to get it all going for you. Looking for a real good time. Fun stuff happening this weekend. Well, he'll have it for you in the morning at 8:40. When you go looking for a real good time, it's thriving thanks to Poca Valley, more than just a bank, with Rob Real and a real big show tomorrow on 96.1 KWS.
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1: The FIFA World Cup is here. And if you listen to this show, you know I am quite excited about it. But if you're like me and you're not necessarily in the know, I did a little soccer homework for the both of us. So pay attention here. Pitch is the playing field. And give and go is the pass of the ball between the teammates. Another term you need to know is nutmeg. That is not a spice in this application. It's the passing of the ball between the opponent's legs. Then you have something that's called the 18-yard box. Now, the 18-yard box is that area right in front of the goal, and it's also the name of the promotional pizza that is currently being offered by Domino's.
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2: 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Most seem to be bragging on results, but are they true or misleading? 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